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1: 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Radio Fresh.
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2: Why wait to say, at least I did.

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0: 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Yeah, pure hit music.
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Tell him the way things are. But I can't. 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

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That's when I knew that your heart was scarring. Friends to lovers need a part to star in. Like, wait, babe, let me

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